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0: 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And show me the way to the light. I get lost sometimes. But you carry me out of the dark.
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